0: OAP. Good Life the Spectacular. Omo Yakayaski, Miti Yaski, Tugbaski, the Pile. Ishak you. Say, say, say, say. Them not they use clear eye, they do wrong so. Now get the monotone and get the advantage. If you want to tori your lover,
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0: 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long life and prosperity happy wedding anniversary God bless you eni kan mo fe share testimony e je ki o loud connect lori number it is well with you 080-88-71-65-66 e send the message ire atanu ko 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
4: 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We want Ubonga OAP. 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Oh my yakayaski, miti yaski, took baski, the pile. Ishak you? 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
1: Oh yeah, now here we go, here we go. Why them no go there auntie? When did they always listen to Flanger? We want Ubonga OAP. Good life the spectacular. Oh my yakayaski, miti yaski, took baski the pile. Isha Q. Say. Them no they use clear eye, they do razo. 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

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No forget the 7 day, very, very important. Now KC says so. Oh yeah, pa.

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I'm not here for everything. Yes, you know, in this life,

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What is that power that said you cannot marry, you cannot have children, you cannot excel, you cannot become anything? I am I want to say something. There is something called religious people. What I want to say is that if you are not experiencing this, it is not for you. But let me tell you that you are experiencing what some of you call spiritual husband, spiritual wife. Now, somebody asked me one day, do spirits marry? What do they talk about, spiritual husband, spiritual wife? Do spirits marry?

way this thing comes to people is when people go to the burial ground, in their intent, they are going to invoke a spirit of a dead person. But that's not really the spirit of the dead person. It's still that familiar spirit that is hovering around looking for where to join. When they go there to the spirit of a dead person, if you're a woman, they go to the spirit of a dead man. If you're a man, they go to the spirit of a dead woman in a graveyard. And they do some rituals, put some cowrie, cook some rice, put Fanta, put this and put that, invoke the spirit to come and follow you and marry you. And from that day, if you're not spiritually fervent, the thing will start following you. So you now discover that you did not have it before. You did not inherit ancestrally, but right now, you are experiencing it because somebody has done something to invoke it on you. And from that day, any relationship you enter, unless it will not lead to marriage, unless it will not lead to anything serious, but if it will lead to something serious, it must spoil. Either the young man will start having bad luck, either something will start happening and the person will go. Must. So it's not that you are beautiful. It's not that you are not beautiful. It's all about what is fighting you. And I'm here today, anointed to solve difficult problems, to remove that spirit from you. Now, some of you that are going to water, going to this place and going to that place, you can't settle it. They don't settle it. It's a wicked spirit. The devil does not like you. The only way to deal with this is to divorce it, to separate, to cast it out. And there are men that has the power to cast it out. Let me tell you, last order from 2021, 2022, 2023, I've started this journey. We

a record. We record it every year. Sometimes we have 30 something in a year, 40 in a year, 40 something in a year. As this year is passing, we have lost count of marriages, miracle marriages that people will deliver from this thing. Once this spirit is removed, young man, money will come for marriage. Once that spirit is removed, young lady, that disappointment will stop. It will end. So I want you to make sure, if you are experiencing what I'm talking about, I'm not talking to everybody. I'm talking to people who are experiencing this. I want you to make sure you connect with me. Let me deliver you. Let me give you your final solution. It's not everybody that can do it. Some people go and lay hand on you, you fall down and you stand up and it's still there. It's not everybody. There are people that have the revelation. There are people that God has revealed this thing to. They have the revelation and that is it. Now, lastly, if you are here, you are believing God for the fruit of the womb. This thing, I've never prayed for anybody believing God for the fruit of the womb that I've never conceived before. Never in my life. Never in my life. If you want to joke, if you think I'm playing, come and try it. Bring your sister, your brother, anybody it is. Let them come and experience the raw power of God. You will see how your womb will open and you'll carry your children. Now, lastly, if your money is hanging anywhere, somebody is owing you, somebody is holding your money, or there's money you're expecting that is not coming, I want to make a step of faith. I want to release that money for you under 12 days. You will see that money in your hand, whether in a government or company or individual. You will see that money in your hand. Power is real and you will experience it in the name of Jesus. Now, when I'm talking about this spiritual husband, there are people it has caused stroke. It used to cause a lot of things. It causes premature death. Many of you suffering now that this familiar spirit is disturbing you and you are not aware of it. Next Saturday, I'm going to talk about ancestral causes, ancestral problems, and how to break it. But today, this familiar spirit that is torturing you, this familiar spirit that is bringing cobwebs on your face, you are experiencing cobwebs every time you are passing on the road, you know, it's as if somebody is following you. So that something is pressing you at night. It's as if you want to die. Listen to me. Your solution is here. Whenever God wants to help people, he will send people. He said, I will give unto you a pastor, a pastor. When God wants to deliver the Israelite, he gave them a prophet. When God wants to save you out of a problem, he gives you someone. As you are hearing me now, God brought me your way for your deliverance. The only thing the devil can do now is to stop you from connecting with me. Once he stops you, then you are stopped. But if he cannot stop you, then you are free. You can't see me face to face and not go with a testimony. Never. Now I want to invite you on for a powerful deliverance service tomorrow at Christ Divine Worship Assembly, Iwofe Road. If you get to Market Square, you are close. But opposite Market Square, you will see Hobnob. Once you see that Hobnob, come further. You will see Goodness Supermarket. In between Goodness Supermarket and Hobnob is the avenue. It is called Alpha Avenue. Enter that avenue. Walk down. Our church is opposite Assemblies of God. Enter that church. Sit down. Now, when it is time to see me, make sure you come early. If you don't come early, I will not see you. You must come join the service for me to. They will give you a number for me to see you. It is free of charge to see me. Now, when you come to see me, don't tell me anything. I'm a prophet, born prophet from my father's womb. My father is a pastor in Redeemed, and I'm a born prophet from my father's womb, from my mother's womb. Now, I want you to come. When you come, sit down. Don't tell me anything. Just come early. If you come late when I'm tired, I may not have that time. But if you come early and you're one of the early people I will see, that is it. Unless you come later. But if you come early when I'm still vibrant spiritually, don't tell me anything. I am going to speak to you and your deliverance will happen in the name of Jesus. Listen to me. You can still marry this year. You can still make that money this year. Your life will still change this way. When power gets involved in your life, the barriers over your life, the limitations

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Now take my number, send me WhatsApp message now. 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The number is 7070 66381718. Why are you sending the message? So I can send you the address in case you did not hear it well. I want to send you the address, or we can send text message. Those of you who are on WhatsApp, send me text message as well. I'm going to send you the proper address on how to locate us tomorrow, Sunday, 9 a.m. And we're having a program, 6 days program, starting from Tuesday, Wednesday, Thursday, Friday, Saturday. You can also join us 4 p.m. daily. And God is going to do something in your life. Now, the number for the last time, 0707-66381712. Come and be blessed in the name of Jesus Christ. Amen.

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1: Sweetie, these people today active. 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
2: 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Why them not go there active? When did they always listen to Flanger? We want Ubonga OAP. Good life, the spectacular. Omo Yakwayaski, Miti Yaski, Tugbaski, the Pile. Ishak you? Say. Them not they use clear eye, they do run so. Now get the monotone and get the advantage. If you want to tori your lover,
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1: Oh yeah, now here we go. 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We want Ubonga OAP. 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

0: Onge OAP. 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Omo yakpayaski miti yaski. 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Say, say, say, say. 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

0: OAP. 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
1: Oh yeah, now here we go, here we go. 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When did they always listen to Flanjo? We want Ubonga OAP. 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Say. 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If you want to tori your lover,
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1: Oh yeah, now here we go, here we go. Why them not go there, auntie? When did they always listen to Flanger? We want Ubonga OAP. Good life, the spectacular. Omo yakwayaski, miti yaski, tukbaski, the pile. Ishak you. Say, say, say, say. Them not they use clear eye, they do wrong so. Now get the monotone, now get the advantage. If you want to tori your lover,
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1: Oh yeah, now here we go, here we go. Why them no go there, auntie? When did they always listen to Flanger? We want Ubonga OAP. Good life, the spectacular. Oh my yakwayaski, miti yaski, took baski, the pile. Ishak you? Say. Them no they use clear eye, they do run so. 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
2: 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We want Ubonga OAP. Good life, the spectacular. Oh my yakayaski, miti yaski, took baski, the pile. Ishak you? Say. Them not they use clear eye, they do run so. Now get the monotone, and get the advantage. If you want to tori your lover,
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0: Stronger OAP. 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
1: Oh yeah, now here we go, here we go. Why them not go there, auntie? When did they always listen to Flanger? We want Ubonga OAP. Good life, the spectacular. Omo yakwayaski, miti yaski, tukbaski, the pile. Isha Q. Say. Them not they use clear eye, they do wrong so. Now get the monotone, I get the advantage. If you want to tori your lover,
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1: Oh yeah, now here we go, here we go. Why them not go there, auntie? When did they always listen to Flanger? We want Ubonga OAP. Good life, the spectacular. Oh, my yakayaski, miti yaski, took baski, the pile. Isha Q. Say. Them not they use clear eye, they do wrong, so now get the monotone and get the advantage. If you want to tori your lover,
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1: Oh yeah, now here we go, here we go. Why them not go there active? When did they always listen to Flanger? We want Ubonga OAP. Good life, the spectacular. Omo yakwayaski, miti yaski, tukbaski, the pile. Isha Q. Say. Them not they use clear eye, they do run so. Now get the monotone and get the advantage. If you want to tori your lover,
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1: Oh yeah, now here we go, here we go. Why them not go there active? When did they always listen to Flanger? We want Ubonga OAP. Good life, the spectacular. Oh my yakayaski, miti yaski, took baski, the pile. Ishak you. Say. Them not they use clear eye, they do wrong so. Now get the monotone, and get the advantage. If you want to tori your lover,
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2: 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When did they always listen to Flanger? We want Ubonga OAP. Good life the spectacular. Oh my yakayaski, miti yaski, took baski the pile. Isha Q.
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0: Kanga OAP. 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

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No forget the 7 day, very, very important. Now KC says so. 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
2: 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Oh my yakayaski, miti yaski, took baski, the pile. 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
1: Oh yeah, now here we go, here we go. Why them no go there active? When did they always listen to Flanger? We want Ubonga OAP. Good life, the spectacular. Omo yakwayaski, miti yaski, tukbaski, the pile. Ishak you. Say. Them no they use clear eye, they do run so. Now get the monoti, now get the advantage. If you want totori your lover,
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2: 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Oh my yakayaski, miti yaski, took baski the pile. Isha Q.
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1: Oh yeah, now here we go, here we go. Why them not go there, auntie? When did they always listen to Flanger? We want Ubonga OAP. Good life, the spectacular. Omo yakwayaski, miti yaski, tukbaski, the pile. Isha Q. Say. Them not they use clear eye, they do wrong, so. Now get the monotone, and get the advantage. If you want to tori your lover,
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1: Oh yeah, now here we go, here we go. Why them no go there auntie? When did they always listen to Flanger? We want Ubonga OAP. Good life the spectacular. Oh my yakayaski, miti yaski, took baski de pile. Isha Q. Say. Them no they use clear eye, they do run so. Now get the monotone, and get the advantage. If you want to tori your lover,
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1: Oh yeah, now here we go, here we go. Why them no go there auntie? When did they always listen to Flanger? We want Ubonga OAP. Good life the spectacular. Oh my yakayaski, miti yaski, took baski the pile. Ishak you say. Them no they use clear eye, they do razo. Now get the monotone, I get the advantage. If you want to tori your lover,
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2: 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We want Ubonga OAP. Good life, the spectacular. Oh my yakayaski, miti yaski, took baski, the pile. 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
2: 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Ishak you?
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1: Oh yeah, now here we go, here we go. 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We want Ubonga OAP. Good life, the spectacular. 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
1: Oh yeah, now here we go, here we go. Why them no go there active? When did they always listen to Flanger? We want Ubonga OAP. Good life, the spectacular. 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Ishak you? Say. Them no they use clear eye, they do wrong so. Now get the monotone, and get the advantage. If you want to tori your lover,
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1: Oh yeah, now here we go, here we go. Why them no go there, auntie? When did they always listen to Flanger? We want Ubonga OAP. Good life, the spectacular. Oh my yakwayaski, miti yaski, took baski, the pile. Ishak you? Say. Them no they use clear eye, they do run so. Now get the monotone, and get the advantage. If you want to tori your lover,
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2: 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Oh my yakayaski, miti yaski, took baski, the pile. 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
1: 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Why them no go there, auntie? When did they always listen to Flanger? We want Ubonga OAP. Good life, the spectacular. Oh my yakwayaski, miti yaski, took baski, the pile. Ishak you? Say. Them no they use clear eye, they do run so. Now get the monotone, and get the advantage. If you want to tori your lover,
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1: Lakana?
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1: Oh boy, where my tally number now?
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1: Plus miliki time with too much sauce all day. Campe on top Flanger with good life, this spectacular. Listen to Flanger from Monday to Friday from 6 p.m. to 10 p.m. on top station, we make sense like sentence. The headquarters of Afrobeat, Niger FM 92.7, Port Harcourt.
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0: surprise you or shook up. You don't wash plates.
1: No.
0: You don't clean the house this morning.
1: No, eh.
0: You don't bath.
1: No.
0: I'm not going to ask you whether you don't shop. Why you sit down for one place this morning if they do all this kokoma when they do that?
1: I don't understand you. Which way they use your regulars for my blues now? Okay, make I ask you. You don't read news this morning?
0: No.
1: You don't listen to news?
0: No.
1: You don't listen to music?
0: No.
1: You don't listen to correct me and talk Manja FM 92.7?
0: Right?
1: No. Maybe say, you know, be Sabi News, like, yeah, Sabi News on back. I didn't say Sabi everything.
0: Oh, now let you sit down quietly. Now Manja FM, you listen. You're a wicked somebody.
1: You wicked.
0: You know.

0: give me joy, no be small.
1: Oh yeah, now here we go, here we go. Why them not go there auntie? When did they always listen to Flanger? We want Ubonga OAP. Good life, the spectacular. Omo yakwayaski, miti yaski, tukbaski, the pile. Isha Q. Say. Them not they use clear eye, they do wrong so. Now get the monotone and get the advantage. If you want to tori your lover,
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1: 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All day, campe on top Flanger with good life, this spectacular. 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The headquarters of Afrobeat, Niger FM 92.7, Port Harcourt.
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